0: How do you know this woman?
1: Your father, Nathong, is the leader of the 130. Our rebel allies fighting the Japs.
0: Like your Seri Thai movement.
1: He's helped break up

0: many of our men from the Japanese camps. Why isn't this Nothung leading us himself?
1: That I don't know.
0: Well, I doubt his daughter has as much experience as he has.
1: I don't think we have another option.

不行不行不行不行不行不行不行不行不行不行不行不行不行不行不行不行不行不行不行不行不行不行不行不行不行不行不行不行不行不行不行不行不行不行不行不行不行不行不行不行不行不行不行不行不行不行不行不行不行不行不行不行不行不行不行不行不行不行不行不行不行不行不行不行不行不行不行不行不行不行不行不行不行不行不行不行不行不行不行不行不行不行不行不行不行不行不行不行不行不行不行不行不行不行不行不行不行不行不行不行不行不行不行不行不行不行不行不行不行不行不行不行不行不行不行不行不行不行不行不行不行不行不行不行不行不行不行不行不行不行不行不行不行不行不行不行不行不行不行不行不行不行不行不行不行不行不行不行不行不行不行不行不行不行不行不行不行不行不行不行不行不行不行不行不行不行不行不行不行不行不行不行不行不行不行不行不行不行不行不行不行不行不行不行不行不行不行不行不行

0: 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Lieutenant Tim McPherson, Royal Navy.
1: Congratulations, Lieutenant. We're going home. Japan has surrendered.